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0: 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Show. Show. Show. Show. Show. Show. Show. Show. Show. Show. Show. Show. Show. Show. Show. Show. Show. Show. Show. Show. Show. Show. Show. Show. Show. Show. Show. Show. Show. Show. Show. Show. Show. Show. Show. Show. Show. Show. Show. Show. Show. Show. Show. Show. Show. 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
9: country people bi en ba moto dem don finally land o. 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
2: 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But please, he's been managing the milk small small now.
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3: This back-to-school season, choose Big Crystal Original, the 2025 number one ballpoint pen in the world. Get a pen you can rely on.

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1: 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Then, the invigilator handed me a Big Crystal.
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1: 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That's why I trust it.
2: 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Get a pen you can rely on.
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11: 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Cash Air, the ultimate money spinning machine. 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

All right, country family listener, good afternoon and welcome to Lagelu 96.7 FM. Okay, Gaji, okay. I just the thing, say this for do day inside now, you understand. When I day small and up till I reach now, I dey hear say na goat then they sell. They sell goat, they sell cow, they sell chicken. They sell kpomo, they sell meat, they sell fish. But I don't understand why it can't be say this time where this world civilization don't cover everywhere. I've been a hunger. I ain't cover everywhere. Tinubu, make you listen to this because a lot of things they happen. Just sit down and listen to this story. People don't begin to say they are picking. I don't know if they say they inside Bible. I don't know whether they inside Bible. I mean, not inside Bible. We are the during the last time, people were going to kill each other. They will be lovers of money than lovers of men. Because I'm surprised why person Papa will bomb picking. Go get mine, the joint body with him friends, them bosun. Say they won't sell the 16 months old baby. 16 months old baby. When we say 16 months old, that's a year and 4 months, bosun. Now, him Papa joined with some people, they say they won't sell the picking just because they won't collect money. I don't understand the kind of money where person go won't collect, where go make and go the mind to join people to say won't sell the picking where him born. Okay, fine, we could talk, say because he just do play, waka come out when the piece finish. But if he won't sell picking, the person will carry him for 9 months, enko. The person where born him enter labor room, push him so that so he come out. When he come out, you don't even remember the pain of the mother, you don't remember the stress where the mother go through. You can't go gather your friends, say, when I want say human being, when I want say 16 months old baby, okay, Mako come out, say the mama carry him for belly, the mama enter inside but labor room, go labor, bring the pekin out. You remember say the mama don't they give him pekin, don't they give the pekin own jomo. You don't they give the pekin drink since where we say born the pekin. Woman will give pekin breast to drink since 16 months. Now small work he be. This in father have to come to our court. Because this kind one, I trust Mama Kingsley, go say the punishment go cut in 2 years, come out. Then keep on one side before we start the case. Now the state police commanded them. Now then arrest, capture plus arrest one man and three other human beings to them. Where we say then all of them join hands together to sell 16 months old pekin. Where we say now that man gonna go na him bona. Hey, I pray make a note level they go talk so okay, we don't chop your own picking, bring we don't chop your own picking and make the other person bring your own and they go chop the following day. That is so to say wahala don't enter this world where we turn that put. According to information, they say the commissioner of police will be Wilfred Afolabi. Now he talk this matter. He talk this matter when they talk to remain them. On top of the things where we say they don't do, since where we say he resumed there as a commissioner of police. Afolabi talks so the suspects them, they don't transfer them from Central Police Station, Omuaya. They don't transfer them go there. In connection with the thing where they say they do, they say they try to sell the pekin and give them somebody to go carry the pekin come out to Wakagabadaya so that the mother no go know what thing happened. According to information, they thought say investigation they go on as they can't find out to say this is pekin where they won't sell safe. They say this is pekin where they won't sell safe. The person where we say won't sell the pekin, na him be the papa, he follow, he join hand. And that girl pekin he be. Na chineke mekwara mmadu bere. He talk say then do investigate waka go front. They can't find out to say then they attempt to sell it this pekin just because they won't get money. Now in this the police they don't rescue the pekin. They don't save the pekin. Carry the pekin go give the Ministry of Women Affairs them. Why this a false suspect them? Then they inside the police custody. They look anya like people who never see Oyibo before. According to information where the commissioner of police talk, he talk say this their place so since when he resume, they don't see a lot of things where we say it is surprise people. The commissioner talk say they don't see so many things because then see say the papa of the pekin he do a thing, he gather with the people, then go sit down for one hotel. We are two of all of them. They plan as they go take to sell the baby. They discuss on top of phone. The first baby said they won't carry the baby, go sell, give. And waiting the person won't take and do. All of them no sabi. They said and catch them, and then the four of them they arrest plus they catch them, and they don't carry them go the state criminal investigation department under where they under gender unity. They said and catch them for hotel inside the Obi Ngwa local government area of the state. So on September 7th, we had them there just last week. Then there they discuss how they go take it. Carry the bikini, go sell, give the person where we say one buy the bikini. Not even minding waiting the bikini go through for the hand of those who won't buy them. So I begin to ask on say, I make una no verse for me.
make una no verse for me, because make una no answer my question too much. Is this a father? Is this man a father? I want to go call this man. Then is this man a human being? Are you sure that the man is a human being? Because I never see father where we say go gather in friends them say, oh yeah, make us out go take some. And I know some of my friends are going to tell and say, okay, no way. They come, they do meeting. They do meeting for 16-year-old girl, a 16-month-old girl, 1-year, 6-month girl, old girl. We just come this world to come do his own. Hey, may God Almighty have mercy on human beings then. All right, that's one. Now, today we will bring out from inside a punchy paper. We had then talk, say, the papa, oh, he ready, oh, to sell the bikini, give people, because of, say, he won't collect the money. I know, say, go they listen to me this afternoon. You were they listen to me. Maybe you get plan to sell one of your bikini, or you don't, they look up and down for inside area. Eh? They look people, children, to know the one where you go sell. I pity for you. Once we catch you like this, eh? Once we catch you, if we venture catch you, you go know say shoe get size or cricket get quality, and on your jaw get a level of punishment where they carry. May God Almighty deliver children from the hands of these evil men. Them. Amina, ya Allah. All right, now inside the punchy paper, now there that to return that pool too. Would they work out they go front again on top of punchy paper? Now there we see another tori. This time around, and talk say police people don't capture plus or arrest one man who after way the girlfriend he die. According to informative, then send the Kaduna State Police then capture plus arrest one man who they call Manese Jetau on top say he killing 35-year-old girlfriend will be Rebecca Jeremiah because of say then they fight and quarrel on top of phone call away from another woman. Make an advice on a way be women, because plenty others they call me auntie Chiquito. My husband they carry woman. Me and then go cheap on ya. Me and wake you go sit down. What did I tell you? Go and sit down. Because you know what they tell on a listen be say, if you get what you they do, you as a woman, you no go get time to the torchlight your husband. They know when your husband call one woman or when you no call one woman. Get yourself busy, madam. Get yourself busy. Huh? If you dey busy, no go remember man where they carry woman. Now, informate will come out here. They say Jeremiah's a lifeless body. Now, in the sea, along Meangwa Street, where they for Romi, Kaduna, around 7 o'clock on Saturday, September 5, 2026, according to police them. The police command them. This thing, stay there. The police command the public of Igwemadu officer Mansur Hassan. Now, he talk this one inside the statement on Friday. Hassan talk say, then they discover and they report he come through the officer in charge of the Romi outstation. He had to say, the detectives, them according to information where they here, then visit the place where the something take his shell. He said, the lifeless body of this man, now in the sea along Mengwa Street, Romi, with a cotton wool where they inside her, the lady, with a cotton wool where they inside her nose. The police talk man then talk say, detectives then rush sharply rush to Jeremiah, go to Saint Gerard Hospital, Kakuri Kaduna, where one medical doctor can confirm it. He say the girl, she don't die. Then talk say this girl, he remaining dead body. They don't put her for hospital, mortuary for them to do the test where they do for dead body, where we call autopsy. According to Hassan, he talk say investigation talk show say this is just now be the last person to contact the lady and now invite her to meet him at Urban or Joint. I trust Igbo people. Urban or Joint for inside the Kaduna. For Urban or Joint, wait and that for Kaduna area of Romi. He talk say the suspect to now in the trace, so they can capture plus arrest and for in place of work. Where in the work will be Tomato Joss Company. They catch and where they work for Tomato Joss Company, Maraban Joss area for Kaduna. Hassan talk say the suspect he confessed during when they ask him question upon question. A suspect say he and his girlfriend they say them fight inside in room on top of phone call will come from another woman.
Well, guys, I no stop there. He talk, so when they ask him question, he confess, he say, then get a fight for inside the room on top of phone call. Where we say another woman call him. That's one as the him and the girl come the verse for him. Two of them come the fight. We don't know what thing happened. Now in the girl come die for inside the bobo house. He come walk go from talk, say now they come talk, say they don't ask the boy. He say when the girl die, what thing come happen? The girl talk, the boy talk, say when the boy girl die, he saying go dump the girl body inside the one open field where they close to their house, see, because in they try everything possible to cover the matter. Now the police talk person come waka go front again, come ask and say why you can't dump the body inside field where they close to your house just because you won't cover the criminal act where you do. Now in the man talk, say what you go do now, one now. What you go do now? She go carry that body, they go far where they will go find out to say now kill him. My people, it already got a CBO. This is suspect now. He don't get the hand of police them and investigate. He don't the worker they go up and down to sabi how what he make the girl die and how he take he kill the guy. And they say when they check everything finish, then go carry this guy go to court. We are for court now. There they go take a judge him to sabi what thing they go do to him next. I, God, for God Almighty, help your children. Them. If you they go anywhere, let your people sabi where you they go. You hear me? Those of una webis every now and then on a walk on a leg and I talk come take him up and down they go boyfriend the house. If you see your boyfriend they call another woman, no let them kill you, make it just a come out to eye to avoid how they get a mama on the shagwara obosi. Now punch paper write this story. We had then talk say police nab man after girlfriend's death. May God rest the soul of this young lady. We go kill himself because he did do boyfriend and the girlfriend. All right, we go back and go front when we come back. We go to tell on a story on top of how police take a capture plus arrest one drug dealer inside the Oyo State here. We'll be 28 years old, the human being, real one, for Akpata area of Ibadan here. When we come back from marketing, we know we are saying a DSP Ayola Day Olayinka now capture and talk the thing for out on Sunday. But so say we go market, we can go market. When we come back, we're not going to hear the rest of the story. No touch your radio, we dey come back.

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0: Oh, why country people? Oh, this story where I won't read it. I go leave the one of the man who will be saying they say a drug dealer inside here, because as I see time, I know say time don't they run. But if I read this one finish, time still I go read that one. My people. Now for inside Akure, then say this one happen. No. They say those who they do a low show work for Akure, they don't come out con the holler. They ban number. They shout, say, make the government try to give them better protection on top of this their profession way than they do. The kuna kuna them, car one, so outside they call them. They will be say, layman go, they call them prostitute. According to information, we come out, they say that they work for inside Akure, that their own branch be that. That's all of them, don't they cry now? Because of, say, one of their own person, she don't die. According to information, they say one of them know well at all, and money no day her hand, and she day house. Now, so they say one customer can't come. They say as the customer come, now the customer saying go pay 15,000 overnight booking. As he saying go pay 15,000, and they say the lady can't look and say she know well, but she need money, so make she go take her body, take it, do the something. Now in the talk say this man now whether he mix JD plus all the pokpo he mix them up, so they find where he go vomit them. Now so he just enter with the girl. As he enter with the girl, he do he come down. When he come down, he can say he come the quarry. When he wear clothes, say this thing knows what he do. Say he no sweet him as he supposed to take a sweet him. Say the girl no give him good satisfactory customer relation marketing. Now in the come they quarrel with the girl, they shout for the girl, they won't fight the girl. Now you order kuna the mother show them come tell and say, I make it calm down. Say no problem. Say the thing where they see there, we say the girl don't tire. Then say make the man they go. So make the man come back later in the evening again tomorrow. So that the girl go don't get strength to satisfy a more on top of the 15,000 naira we in pay. My people, then talk say the man no agree. They say the man no agree. And then they thought say one other person will be say they do a shower to come tell them say, look here, they say this job will not be small work, then they do so. They say the work on both physically and emotionally draining. It is come out something for their body where they come they talk say as they do all this, they drag, they go up and down. Now in the woman do it in the fall for grand, he die. The one we know well. They come talk say that they beg government to make government come and look into their own profession too, and help them to bring up policies plus law. We're going to protect them, and we're going to help to channel all those where they abuse them after them bongoro them, to channel them to waiting to court and other things. See, before the thing go there too late. On those state police command, they don't confirm the matter, and then talk say investigation they go on to sabi waiting happen where we say the girl no suspect, you know satisfactory satisfy the man, and waiting can happen where the man can come when he go do the next one, where he go do now fight, he take a do him, and the woman can die. The suspect, according to information, they said they immobilize some of him people them. They come take by fire by force, waka go to collect the 15,000 naira from the woman when he don't enter in Kokobi Oku finish it. Now so we are there, they fight, now in the thing shelling. Our officers then thought so they don't arrest three of the suspects. They don't arrest the suspect plus other people when go carry come to come beat the Ashawo. While they say other people will join hand to beat the girl, all of them don't run away. The matter now, they say it don't they under investigation. DSP Anyola De Olayinka Olushola, now you can talk this one. I can't use this opportunity to beg all the women, because as I read this story, it do me somehow inside body, and now only say person no go fit to cry on top radio, because I wonder what thing go make human being where God will create with the level of HIV where they outside now hepatitis B and all the sexually transmitted diseases. Now any man where you see where no get anything where they do, any man where you see where we say no sabi, you go do waiting, you go come shit inside. All in the name of say on they use rubber idabobo, knowing that everything they don't produce everything less now, including rubber idabobo with the tear anyhow now. My people, which kind of wahala be this one? Which kind of, I know use them, but I know they use them, because I cannot use them. Because I wonder if you carry water, pure water they sell, you go there okay. Rather than somebody who can't sleep with you, when he sleep with you finish, he go tell you say no satisfy. He go come beat you. So they go gather people, they come beat you to collect the 15,000. What is 15,000 naira? What is 15,000 naira? If you be person where they work at the girl market where you go, they sell within two hours, you don't make 15,000 naira. So as they take this opportunity, they beg all the women where they do a shower, make una come out and this thing no be better work. But let me pick, because I know say people get advice to give them. No be better work, I take God beg on. I beg, what you want to do for this life to help with this?
1: Hello, one man.
0: Hello. Eh? Oh.
1: awa na go go clatis
0: ko be kle na no te sheku bu onya akuna
1: ah he ka ha o prikeo
0: eh
1: you see that man where he want to sell him to king
0: he want sell am o
1: I said make them bring her for their own court.
0: Okay.
1: So make them arrest the man and they saw I think they said this is go to steal.
0: Mm.
1: They make them use them so cloth for them.
0: Okay.
1: And put them inside your court.
0: Okay.
1: Like the not the with ordinary rope or with a long chain. Where you will go they move nearby to the pillar where they go put take tie them.
0: Okay.
1: So he finds himself as a goat.
0: Mm.
1: So yearly they will be changing his cloth like a Christmas cloth once in a year.
0: Okay.
1: He will be there until when that child grew up. When he hear the story of the her life.
0: Okay.
1: If she like, he will go, come and bear the man out. I think that man he not get any judgment. Can the time the daughter will come and release him.
0: Okay. Alright, thank you so much. Court, Osubosubo Court, one of the judges has spoken. Who is the next caller, please? Yes, who are there?
2: Hello, ma.
0: Hello, sir.
2: I'm a Babalaji Ajibola.
0: Welcome, sir.
2: Hey, everybody, how are you? Hey, láti pọ̀pọ̀ rí pọ̀pọ̀ àbí kílẹ̀ bá ń sọ kò mọ́ tó ń ṣe ẹni tó tẹ́ ara ẹ̀ náà sílẹ̀ tó ń tà á kò ń lò gbádùn ó tún wá ń lẹ́nu láyà wọ́n tún wá ń béèrè fún gọ́ọ̀mẹ̀ntì backing pé kí òfin kó 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
0: 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I no understand wetin dey do people. Eh? You go dey outside now, Bosun. The new one now, if you go to the road on top of Facebook, you go see women, fine women, they thief. Now hunger they kill them. I mean, now wetin dey do them. I no understand. What exactly is happening to women? Eh? You dey do prostitution, so te person wey shop you finish, he still carry you, go carry boys, come and beat you because of 15,000 naira. What if be 15,000 naira, madam? If you join me, they supply Iru, they supply all these things where they supply. Come, I go even employ you. They supply Iru for me. They supply risbitas and other things. Eh? And you go to collect your money, they enjoy yourself. Eh? 15,000 naira, one person go take you, go margin, eh, when you enjoy, finish, go carry people come. They'll come beat you, collect 15,000 naira for your hand. Anyways, we go waka they go now. We thank God for our parents who be say their children don't resume to school. Informate to come out for your nokpaja. We had them talk so then catch one woman. We be say he go steal notebooks. He go steal stockings. Plus other things we get to do with the school items. If you are picking, no, if you no got money to buy new uniform, make it wear the one we get before. If you no got money to buy school bag, carry the school bag where the house, wash them with the bleach. I mean, while you go clean. If you no got money to buy socks, wash the one. If you don't see, take a white rope, swam by the corner. Our parents do one for us when we go school, when we small. That is not an excuse to go and steal. So this woman, I don't see her now. I think they need to bring her to our court. Osubo court. So that I will teach her a lesson small. Yeah? Now here I go shut up man because the twins they don't enter inside. To carry on the waka go on top of the better program where they get for now today where they call travel with the twins. I don't know where the one carry on go to there, but see a bank or so lady cat if it affect be and when you I bet yao she lele. Oh la see yan opaja o logi weni. 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
2: thank you very much
0: let's quick start and let's start with this we know Odoyo National Park we want you to let us through is historical is cultural and of course let's talk about what's the significance of Odoyo National Park
2: thank you so much I sincerely appreciate the twins traveling twins for inviting me to this important program. Odoyo National Park is one of the oldest park in Nigeria.
0: Oh, wow.
2: And of course it's very unique in the sense that it blends the past with natural features.

0: 1870 and up to the 18th century.
1: 1870.
0: Thank you. And in terms of ecological aspect of it is that Odoyo, in fact, it just covered about 2,512 square kilometers.
1: Mm-hmm.
0: And in fact, ramified savannah ecosystems,
1: mm-hmm.
0: With a lot of biodiversity ranging from buffalo, sincere cover, buffon, cobos, and the pata monkey and several things.
1: So we have buffalo. Buffalo.
0: Mm-hmm. Very great indeed. We have,
1: wow.
0: We have large numbers of buffalo.
1: Mm-hmm.
0: Then we have cobos, cops.
1: Okay.
0: We have antelopes.
1: Mm-hmm.
0: Then we have tantalus, monkey, and baboons.
1: Okay.
0: And we have over 300 bear lives. Administrative office one
1: on your town,
0: that one any time in be 13 with 13 back below BRC war in park again. From boom, Contabafi Dawley, we have a lot of Eraconi, Avello Woodoni, Avello Fritura. All the time we let's see administrative office, you see BT Park Wagaga. It's just about 2.5 hours drive.
1: 2.5 hours.
0: So our area, I want to be and then communities to yika and about 115 of them
1: 115 communities
0: community to ogba wa yaka to see be in one form or the other what tie all their hopes and aspirations towards the existence of that park.
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0: Okay, rocks.
1: Yes, and long. To my family, local explore people who are one era
0: okay.
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1: 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I don't ring. 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
2: 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secure for them to patronize?
1: At moment, not that the park is not highly secure for them to enjoy and to some extent patronize. But lower here, the insecurity is almost every corner. Not just only because
2: just a little challenges.
1: Challenges because so forth. But I want pelu akitiyanti ijoba apapo nse through National Park Service lati ri pe abo to pe o wa fun inu igbo yin bo se nigbajo pe bi o ti se is no small distance time e ma okun o so pa pe o se oh, take a calmly, on that time we. So, I'm a person all over. We believe by the grace of God, no small distance time.
0: So, away from that, let's say, share now on programs, then share from our communities, our to ye, some of maybe travel agencies, tour operators, even the communities, you know, share now on programs, then man share from away to.
1: Yes, away to your one. It like a tour operators normally package
0: tour
1: and
0: schools education problems and everything
1: Lara, to turn she been on as it's only conservation education unit.
0: Okay,
1: I only ask below our this 115 supposed communities in the only compa be park issue.
0: Okay, she but I keep park
1: for one because about parking, we were parking, and you can be. In the park, in the location, if you will, when tourists to visit the other one, at the end of the day, and link one, economy, so we be park
0: busing. So I'm finding out. 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
1: 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carry our hunters here our men are here so we don't retreat the idea we come out we come out of pain so and then again opolopo our union particularly the ones we suppose some communities here they must want to tie all their hopes and aspirations in the sense of the park. So Kowasi in the park relation to Little Malone. The park any limitations budgetary allocation
0: and resources
1: and personnel to employ. Opolopo suppose community why is spent to pay when you can employ
0: all of them
1: from the extent so yeah awon to ipinja to na men be na re sugar pelu akitiyan ti a se conservation education so lati gba won sise o lati ba won tun classroom se o lati gba mi lati san wa awon oni agbegbe to ni lati promote awon anti sign kini mi so that by the time awon tourists ba wa
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2: I got to do them. 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But they shay shay kuni jampato machine phone. But it be no, I'm like, I want laughing to the Kodia or Polopondo. It be no susi. It be too susi, but when one be at the Rishi and the money to leadership and cultural. Oh, that over Jack, what do you natural park? Love any cultural enrichment ju ni national parks ta ni Nigeria
1: honestly baro onto in fact out of all the national parks are in Nigeria only one of your national park no blend pass with the future
2: to la le so pe beyond animals gan la le pe odo your national park
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1: all the time
2: Monday to every day
1: from Monday to even till weekends every day every period of 24/7 except only during the rainy season
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1: 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That, in fact, that, to be the hospitality manager.
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2: 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Each national park.
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0: 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government is doing both the federal and the state as they are collaborating with all these parks for to increase security demand and to enlighten people most especially community around the parks for their support towards enhancing security so nkan dan so ni so te ban so don pa buke ma ro
2: pe ko se kini o
0: ati clear yen lori eto
2: e
1: mo pe issue of security go mean for one agencies is collective effort ni
0: so relationship wa
1: intelligence and everything go share intelligent gather information even from local security force too.
0: Okay.
1: I'm not enjoying one from time to time.
0: Yeah.
1: Then I'm not in sensitizations.
0: Okay.
1: I'm campaigning by boom gong confirm one. I want to try against the boy.
0: For them to know more about the national park.
1: Yes.
0: All right.
1: Yes.
0: So me and my boy, see boy, let's hurry around. At the sorong pa Gashaga.
1: Yes.
0: That sorong pa Kanji Lake. Kini.
1: In the order of sizes, now the Kanji Lake National Park. Now the second largest national park. With total land area of 5,000 280.2 square kilometers. 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
2: Yeah.
1: So the smallest one in the Anini Okumu National Park. White-throated
2: monkey.
1: The one endemic in our area. So we use in your lonely run yet to see our lava among the contatus. So
2: Eshu, yes, Sipiwa, Eku Atotono Lataro Musiro Pia Wanali, want it kekoka, want it in Nepa, or the National Park. See, want it in Mossi. Aki, we are sorry to press it, Jewa. We really thank you for honoring our invitation at my prayer, Bashi Power. You to my loss, so I just see what
1: you
2: see.
1: Thank you.
2: And the cash where people can reach out to you?
1: Yes. Odo Yo National Park, all are centrally located because I want to ilu to large to po, lo yika, pakwali. 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
2: Yes, Eshu, thank you so much. I really appreciate it. 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Mo fele ki Mr. Patrick head of traffic wa Lagilu/FM awon accountant general West Midland Communication na ni. Oga Patrick, we celebrate you, wishing you more glorious years ahead in Jesus. Happy birthday to our friend and brother Gbenga Olayiwola Oyato to tun je lotu eto yi. Happy birthday to you, wishing you
0: in Jaya America.
2: To ba un wo wa
0: bo je un wo ala America.
2: Un wo o un wo ala America
0: won ko bo ba je kun be.
2: Yes, dem ma keep papa 70 mo
0: ki president fun CCM correspondent ministry president pastor Philip Adebayo Olujimi now divinely elevated to apostle after 26 years as a pastor. We celebrate, we say congratulations sir, keep shining sir, congratulations sir.
2: Yes, let me also use this opportunity to congratulate Afro Art Festival team for the successful hosting of their maiden edition festival in Ibadan, most especially the CEO of the organization, that's Olamide Adeleke, Tanjia Convenor, most beautiful Yoruba girl, cultural pageantry, and our team, Queen Adepeju Adewumi, Abiola Adeleke, Ati Ogunso Ada, Oluwatoyin. Congratulations to you guys.
0: Yeah, fourth annual symposium, NANTA, National Association of Nigerian Travel Agencies, the Western Zone, Lagbarolon, Yowaye, Nojo Thursday, 24th September. Thursday, Kounse Toseye, Totu Deli, Yowaye, ni Rotary Club, ni Badon, ni Bi, ni Ogawa, Donlo, ni Kama Filis, of Mubaon Travel Agencies, Mubaon Tour Operator. You have to register to partake in this great symposium. This is the fourth edition. Prince Ajibade Abiodun Olaleye, the Vice President NANTA Western Zone, Lunika Mafile, so from our travel agency, ni to one in Southwest Nigeria, Oguni, Oyo, Osun, Kwara, Ogbe, now ni won come so from yes.
2: Yes, Jekama Fele now to Daru Pelu, and we be at Mr. Timothy Akoji, Baba Biji, sorry for the loss. We wish him his soul rest in perfect peace. Sorry for the loss. Taiwo Kende Akoji, at the moment, Abayin Daru, Abayin Kedu, Olorun, Nishela Kufa, Labar,
0: Titi Ojomejo, Tatuma Pade, Lure to Kende, Oladele Oguntoye, Luruko Ome, Odabo.
2: Tebalo Nkun Tebe Baso, 00973222641. 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Bye for now.

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1: So gbon pa Grace Feed ni.
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1: Ah, je nja otan. 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

0: Which way in Nigeria? Which way to go?
1: Still finding her.
0: Which way exactly Nigeria they head to?
1: Shall we be patient before we reach the promised land?
0: Which way exactly
1: India, so Nigeria
0: they face? That's not a question when we say the mouth of so many Nigerians. This is 96.7 Lagelu FM.
1: Yes, I want to know.
0: Oga at the top radio.
1: Yeah.
0: Naija today, not the show. And this is the Masses Monday edition. The Masses Monday edition. Now, where would the torchlight matter when we say got to do with Una? We have to say when I go report, the You Report segment. We have to say when I go tell us firsthand those challenges. Then when we say when I face, when we say need the face of government, we when we say they here, we go reach out to the MDAs, the ministries. Then when we say consign, the departments. Then when we say consign, plus include the agencies. When we MDAs. We will connect to them.
1: Inflation is sorry,
0: and they go help una find solutions to those challenges then when we so na the face.
1: So Nigeria will die.
0: Challenges then when we say got to do with the state of our roads, our health sector for your state, how far, especially the primary health care center when they across your state. At the same time, the state of education. That sector, when we say got to do with education, we also like to get first-hand information from you, especially today when we say schools them across all your states just resume academic work. We would like to get information from you. At the same time, if you get any security tips, when we say go help us, why not tell us? It go help the next person, they more careful. Information apart.

Once you talk and hear, millions of listeners go here and they go be more careful. Matter when we say got to do with our environment, waiting by the situation. So Nigeria would die. We would like to hear from you. And also, the informations then when we say I've been get during the week from across the 33 local government, 24 your state, inside my mailbox, I will also let to into them. My name is Victor Pius Azubike. Esther Oladipupo Day here. And the second segment, now we have got touchlight matter when we say got to do with the hike for petrol, waiting Nigerians they face. Remember, say on Friday here, on Friday during my Friday program, I talk him. Say we get possibility, say petrol go increase in the next 24 hours with waiting at the sea as crude oil for world markets don't increase. So possibility say petrol self go increase here for Nigeria. It is very certain. But if say government fee help us, it go day more better. Then I'm waiting to talk on that Friday. Say no country when we say not the subsidize. Subsidy in another way when we say the people Fitek enjoy government. No country when we say they for this world, when we say one way or the other, when we say they're not they subsidize. But how government fee help the people, especially the poorest of the poor? I talk all this matter here on Friday, and on Saturday afternoon, now we begin here complaints here and there. People begin complain. Petrol don't begin sell for 1-4. Okada man, when we say you stop like this, where did they carry 500? He go tell you say now 800. If you say what happened, you go talk. So you don't know say petrol don't increase. Like play. Some they sell 1,004, some they sell 1,430, 1,420, so on and so forth. Waiting the people go do. Now waiting exactly we the people, now waiting we go do. Waiting be the way forward, waiting be the way out. As the crude oil they increase for world markets, it's supposed to be plus for us now. It's supposed to be plus for us. We say they sell crude now. Now more money into the pocket of government. But how it take, how it come fit impact the lives of Nigerians? That's not the questions when we say we they ask, when we say they beg for answer. Join me live on top Facebook, Lagilu FM 96.7. Go join me on top Facebook now. Make you drop your comments. Make you react. Those challenges them. I see people when they for a video, Ogunkeye, Tolulope on top my mailbox. Yeah. You talk, say, when I know they see the impacts of government, especially local government, for Kim Moni, Idigba Road, which say, when I not really see the impact of government. I want to know. Ebenezer, they talk from Oluwo. He talks Oluwo Road, when linked to Aja Road. Which way to go? Which way to go? I love my fatherland. Oh, yeah. I want to know. They complain bitterly on top of that very road. He talks your name now, Comrade Ebenezer. Many years after independence, we still find it hard to... Ola Abdurasak, you talk, so when is government for your state going to pay the 2025 leave bonus? Let's save Nigeria, so Nigeria will... You still ask, make government not still forget the 2025 sets of...

Lanre Laninyo. Yes, they tell government for your state to make them pay gratuity arrears. But you know, can indicate those when we say they will pay the gratuity arrears to you. But you talk to government, go understand better. All right. Still the gratuity to pensioners. Gabriel or Jessamy. Some people now have everything. You talk say you won't confirm. And at the same time, you observe payment of gratuity to pensioners, those in local government pensioners and primary school pensioners. He talks, say, those in local government pensioners and primary school pensioners are enjoying payments. Those in TESCOM and ministries are not. 2015, 2016, 2017, 2018 till 2025, waiting. Talks about 11 years. Same government help now. Right, at the same time, Joseph Omiwole, you they talk about Akinyele local government, the feeder roads went there for many years. Another part of Akinyele local government, say make your state government collab with Akinyele local government, say inner roads when they within that very local government, say they in bad condition. All right. Adewale Adeyemi, you talk say inside Soka Maje about the road. We all want to be million. You talk say when I don't they suffer a lot. When I not see the impact of government. Nigeria, so you talk say if it's in our ordinary grading, make government come help on a grader. Soka Maje about the road.

0: Alright, people went there for Elora also send message. Babalola Eniolorun da Ojo. You talk say when I need solar system panel, solar system when we say get panel for Jubaye Street in Elora town. You talk say the area they always did dark during the night. You talk to me government make them come help. I also get message here inside my mailbox, voice notes about state of health, our health sector for your state, our primary health care center, and also the secondary health care center. Somebody report about the secondary health care center. Make una hear, una self, una go use una ear, hear am. Are they come?
1: Ekushiano, the Lord will continue to strengthen you. Kumire in loko Jesu Christi. Ola madara pomoyin beshe ndo beshe mbo nagbar olong. Aso mi she yin. Nkoti mo fe so fun yin, my dear brother. Mi uni pe mo wa ni Jericho Hospital ni sin yin. General Specialist Hospital ni Jericho. Sheri, awon doctor yin shise. But they are not many, two only. If you want to be come, our politicians, they want campaign can carry. Kilo de ti mo so on pa pe ba kan gba awon doctors bi ise to je pe ro po ju patients po ju doctor lo pe ba wa polongo kini yi be na ni general hospital ni won niya only two doctors iwo wa dabi omi 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Bye, my brother.
0: All right, when I don't hear her, I don't forward that voice note to the chairman of hospital management board and also the commissioner when they're in charge of health. Make them help us find solution. And those who are also there for primary health care center, I don't also forward these to them. Make them help us find solutions. I want doctor to work for 8 hours. How such doctor no go de exhausted? I no go collapse. We know everything. All right, on top Facebook, at the CEO Guleye Victoria Omidiji. Welcome on board, sir. Good evening, sir. Mr. Pius. What is the problem with our politicians? Especially on this fuel wahala. Nigerians are tired. All right, then I'm waiting. Oye, Leye Victoria Omidiji, they talk on top Facebook. Johnson Korede Melody, Mr. Pius, welcome on board. And indiscipline. See money, many thanks to you. Adeomi Kazim Adikas from New Garage, thank you. Masunu Masunu, Emmanuel Masunu. Good afternoon, the field marshal, Victor Pius Azubike. Well done, sir. Oladele Sunday Muiwa, lovely program. Ege Kainde Amos, thank you. Aromodomo Yauniru, thank you. Eni Eku Sheo. Mary Ann Frederick, many thanks to you. All right, make a quickly go sell markets. And once I return back from markets, we will enter the next stage. 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
3: Oh no, my pen has stopped.
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Na him go shell on that day. And he go lie on the castle bazooka. 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
0: 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Your reactions, they're very important. All right, Abiodun Oyelade from Modino Adebolu. You talked a word on Mr. Piles. I swear, we didn't see the impact of our senator in our area, Modino area. You know, tell us the local government. But tell us the senator when we say they represent there.
1: We know everything that...
0: You say Modino did for Uliole local government. You say our senator Yunus Akintunde, they represent there. If Senator for your south here, he fall into. Me Senator Senator Sharafa Adina Ali, they represent there. If Senator Oyo North, he fall into. Me Senator Senator Fatai Buhari, they represent there now. So that na how they go. Akimu Raimi.
1: Inefficiency.
0: Ogbon ju agbara lo. Ekwe to Olorun yo ma banyi sheu ami. Ogunleye Victoria Omidiji talks, are we even sure that APC party understand what is happening again? These people want to kill everybody. Fuel is the thing that join us together. Federal government, when federal government finish his tenure, it is well. The message heavy. All right, if for me to when we say they reach us now on top of this

some filling station, they even sell for 1,500, especially filling stations them when we say they for Kaduna, Benue, some part of northern part of Nigeria. Upon say the global crude oil price, they show sign of ease after weeks of sharp gains. Petrol pump price for Nigeria don't climb as high as 1,450 and 1,005 for states like Kaduna, Benue, as marketers begin look at the possibility of removing their landing cost following the Dangote refinery latest ex-depot price. Ex-depot high. Remember, say Brent's crude oil don't fall. Done about 2.9% to between $104 per barrel to $100.

0: yes. According to the Waka, when we say we Waka, for some states, black market don't begin sell for about 1,500 naira per liter. For like states like Kaduna plus include Benue, the highest recorded in the latest price survey. Some they sell for this part of the world, one we say we do. Some they sell for 1,400, 1,015 naira, 1,450 naira at major stations. The same thing happened to transportation. Transportation be increased between 500 naira. Some add 500 naira. Some add 700. Some add 1,000 naira. Especially the long journey. Those when we say they carry from like Abuja to another state. Some add 500. Some add 1,000. Some add 1,500 to the transport fare. For Kogi State, Nasarawa State, and some other states, when they for northern part of Nigeria, petrol they sell for between 1,415 naira to 1,420 naira to 1,450 naira per liter. Which way in Nigeria? Which way to go? This crude oil, when we say increase for world market, it's supposed to be gain for us now. What thing can happen now? No country, when we say not, they subsidize one way or the other to use and help their citizens. That's now why would they beg government to make them know what thing they fit do to see, say, them cushion this effects of. Because a small thing they go talk say the Strait of Hormones, the Strait of Hormones, say now from there issues day. Once that place don't get issue, then crude oil go increase. Which way to go? Some countries there when we say as the crude oil they increase, now benefit for them. Yes, I want to know. Then go also use them. They cushion the effect of hardship when we say the people they pass through. One thing when we say I know is we say with time this issue of crude oil it go end. Because I don't begin see some countries when we say don't begin do more to them when we say they use their batteries. And they see some, if you they watch what thing they happen for states now or your states here, you will see some Okada, some motorcycle when we say they use battery. I see one person, one of my person when carry and come here the other day. The time when we say open up, now only battery I see inside. I not see much of mechanical parts inside. Me say with time, if they go alarm work, because some people go do it, they will go block out for Nigeria. Yes, make such thing for no enter Nigeria. Make we still they depend on the crude palaver. Every little thing that goes wrong, we start to blame the government. Which way, Nigeria, which way to go? Thing that goes wrong. Okay, make I open up my studio line for 1 or 2, 3 calls. 0912-370-8675. That na the studio line. President Donald Trump, they talk today, say United States, they make progress to reopen the Strait of Hormuz. As they go begin to escort more oil through the waterways. Yet, oil prices still jump in recent days. The recent attack on shipping for the Strait of Hormuz and Saudi energy infrastructure might don't push up the crude price as crude don't begin sell per barrel for between $103 per barrel to $107 per barrel for world markets. waiting government fit do, waiting Nigerian government fit do, to see say this do not affect too much affect the masses. All right, those went outside Nigeria now plus 234-814-249-1006. Make us see who they here. Hello. Hello, in 1 minute. Yes. Hello, sir.
1: Hello.
0: Hello, sir. Thank you. On top Facebook, Abiodun Oyeladi from Modino Adebolu, he talks, well done, Mr. Pius. I swear,
2: yes, we
0: didn't see the impact of Senator in a Modino Adebolu area at all. Our senator is Oyo South, the district is Oyo South Senatorial District, represented by Senator Sharafa Dina Abiodun Ali, the APC Guba 2027 candidate. He talks, we are not really see the impact of Senator Sharafa Dina Ali for una area. I want to be Modino Adebolu. Then I'm waiting at Abiodun Oyeladi to talk from Modino Adebolu. Yisao Tolani, he talks, let Oyo State Governor allow the local government work even for there or 4 months just to crown his good work. All the local government routes are terribly bad. Agbo UI to express is a good example. All right, that now Yisao Tolani on top of our Facebook. Hello.
3: Hello, Mr. Paz. Good morning, Baje.
0: Amisa.
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0: 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Just about 48 hours, so many parents now if you do the normal school runs today, as the money won't be said their hand, then begin calculating. I want ramp, I want share up. 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
0: Let's save Nigeria so Nigeria won't die. Those when they outside Nigeria is +234 814 249 1006. Hello, the caller. Yes, sir.
3: Atare ni o ati gomina ni o ni 2027 ni ko lo yan fun wa ni to wa wa me kunu kunu o ni da wa ni rare o
0: ami e se gan ni sir. Thank you. Hello, the caller.
1: Hello, good evening, Mr. Payos.
0: Good evening, sir.
1: This is okay oluwa roti mi oluwa contain arise are alasa akwata ibadan.
0: All right, sir.
1: The increment on fuel price will surely affect everybody and it will be a problem in the country. I don't know why this time around our president allowed fuel to increase. They are asking us to vote. I don't know the way they are thinking, no, because this is affecting everybody. Even those people that don't even enter transport, they one way or the other they will use fuel. So I think they need to do something urgent to reduce the price of fuel. People are suffering. Okay. We have bad road. That's no way we are enjoying this government. Mm-mm. In every area, okay. Even the earth is very poor. So no good infrastructure in Nigeria. Government should do something urgent before people will die. People are dying. People are dying. You know, we are talking to a president. So we should do something, you know. Well done, Mr. Bayo.
0: Thank you, sir.
1: Well,
0: amen. Thank you. All right. Hello. Hello.
4: Hello.
0: Yeah.
4: Hello, Mr. Bayo.
0: Hello, sir. Very quickly.
4: Okay. I'm not going to
0: Thank you. On Facebook, Adanla Mubarak, Eshegoni, Emma Shia, Kesima Tia, Jisha, Yuoli, Bakana, like a love Adan Lamubara Keshigani. Thank you for sharing, and also thank you for also dropping your comment. Rafiu Tawa Kalitu Abiodu, thank you. At Lagilu FM 96.7, always on top. Adanla Mubarak. All right, Lamidi Adiwali Latif, thank you. Kwetu. All right, let's see who is here. Hello, the caller.
2: Hello, sir.
0: Hello, sir.
2: Omo Babola Ji Ajibola Ademola Okilo. Omo Yugo Mosholo Bilan Koni Bilwa. Somebody said people are dying. Tell him people are dying. Oh, somebody said even if it is another tribe that is okay, he will vote for the deposit. You see that people are tired. I'm not going to. I won't go political this afternoon. But I just want to say that things are terrible. You know, our Ojo, our Toro Kiri, Asko Iloye, but what? Ibadan say Rua. Let me shock you. 4,500.
0: 4,500. Ibadan
2: say Rua. No, 1 year. I'll take one. I'm sure it will be 5,000. I'm sure. Yes, Rua. 1 hour or 48 minutes.
0: 45 minutes.
2: I am telling you, it will be 48 minutes. Or come back to that guy for 50 minutes. What is the 5,000? One go back for 4,500. You buy one level, you carry one go, but she 41. These are bad. These are terrible. So government should please. There will be some conditions for buy a reverse. What is going on? If possible, can I maybe 600?
0: Okay. All right. Eshegani, sir. Thank you. Hello, the caller.
5: Hello, my brother.
0: Hello, sir.
5: Good evening.
0: Yeah.
5: Yes, John Okorazo.
0: All right, sir.
5: Mr. Payos. Please tell them to come and do our route, Molete Enigrama route. That route, the nonsense.
0: Which local government on a day?
5: Now about fuel. Payos, I want to remind you during the time of Babangida. When Iran and Iraq were fighting. Hello?
0: Will they hear you? You get 30 seconds.
5: Hello?
0: Will they hear you? Sure. Sure. All right. Join us live on Facebook, Lagilu FM 96.7. Hello?
6: Hello, sir.
0: Yes, ma'am. Also, I want to be any elebu afemo ojo ona doyin bo se se si so nlo dada. That's the 2.5 kilometer elebu orita merin abese road. That very project is embarked by the local government, so we would also like to know how far that very road now. Awon ayegun oleyo aguro yin mo oda pojo na yin won tin se senator Yunus Akintunji no wa in charge. So I'm afraid gbo lati odo yin now. Then the 2.5 kilometer Enyo filling station Olodo Gondi emu Igodemu area, I'm afraid my offer. That's a better local government. We also like to know how far.
7: Hello, Mr. Vance.
0: Hello, sir.
7: Alaji Amidun is so, Emiola. That's the opposite. I'm on the
0: don't. Okay.
7: Odun Kefa, that's the name. Odun Kefa.
0: Odun Kefa.
7: I don't know, but when it's a summer, I know I'm finally,
0: Landlord association yin kin on se igbesa won ti de
7: emi gan emi ni ma gba keji alagaga ati biyanju ko ti awa la lo gba won transformer a lo gba won epo a lo gba won aja omo yibo gan lowo ni o fi wa po wa finale fun a o
0: won ti campaign dodo yin ni
7: eh
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7: eh won ti campaign dodo wa
0: eh wa campaign dodo wa fi lo won eh fi lo won ni
7: a fi lo won o won ni awon bi eji lori e na ni en bi o.
0: Okay, tun ba je ka ni suru se gbo tun ba je ka ni suru kini awon awon IBDs na de tun gbo yin o je won to dun ni po pe
7: ele ba mi so fun Mr. Williams njo ni Mr. Williams ele ma ba ni so fun
0: be
7: odo kefa ni odo kefa opposite Amoludun.
0: Mo ti mo itenso. Ma so fun Mr. Williams in to ba jo so ma je ke mo.
7: Won la won wa last week, won ti la won wa lana. Won ti la won wa loni. Yen se ni dajo fun anu mo wa finally fun.
0: Ma pe won leyin eto ise gbo. Thank you. It's very painful. Say, this very community now don't buy transformer. After 6 years, when we say they not get light, then struggle. Then contribute money, buy transformer, carry and come. To come carry light, put on top that transformer, na wahala. An IBDC suppose do am. You see, if these people struggle now, get money, carry light, put on top that transformer. You go see IBDC, they go come now, see they won't collect money. You see, so many things, they're very wrong. Okay, you open filling station, say you want begin sell fuel. Shall you go buy dispensing machine, when we say you go use dispense the petrol. But IBDC go wrong come now, say, so you not tell you, my baby is my journal. I want yours in the for almost 6 years. Won jagu won ra transformer nisi after ton ra transformer tan e wa se de wa ni pe won sanwo una e wa ma ja ina won e to wa ma kaka wire lo. See, it dey very painful, but sometimes make person just keep quiet. The system dey very wrong. All right, may we pick this call just in 1 minute. Hello, Iseji kan.
6: Mr. Pius, the system this bad. Comrade Rebecca, the system they bad.
0: Okay.
6: And it's uncalled for.
0: So painful.
6: But the people go and want followers. The people you go and tell you, they don't tell them the truth. And you tell that colleague, you know,
0: Ben.
6: You know, Akintudeni. O de se gudugudu meje aya mefa ni Oyo Central. Yeah, according to him, when he was on the radio program.
0: According to him, not according to the people.
6: No.
0: So eyan le mark eyan le se exam to ko mark so e ku gbo nta awon eyan so awon ojo ona ti o da ayegun oleye awon tin pariwo bo lati ojo yi and Oyo Central. Senator to represent your central, you know, Sakitun.
6: Not so do bad. I do what you are gone.
0: He do. Same thing. Oh, don't know you are done.
6: Ah, raw or your south, Senator Mbe.
0: He don't local government. He should be Doni.
6: He do
0: is under or your south.
6: Ben, your south. Okay. Oh, no, that's what I'm saying.
0: Senator Sharafa Adin Ali.
6: Sarafa Dinali, Wako Sola and Kenikawa, so Waka, when Mawala and Abbey can you put here beside your delay of the Lord of me? I'm there when I knew Kajo. They see young. So that are for you, I mean,
0: thank you, sir. All right, hello, the caller. Okay, who lost that call on Facebook? Bossa Dear Alice. Gundari, good evening, Mr. Pius. Eku Ishelu, the Lord will continue to strengthen you. Help us to ask these politicians what our offense is. This suffering is just too much. Now, parents cannot afford 3 square meals for their children again. Schools have resumed now. We resume with fuel wahala again. We are tired. They should please have mercy upon the masses. That's Bossa Dear Alice Ogundari. All right, let's see who is here. We have just 2 minutes to leave here. Hello, the caller.
8: Yes, sir.
0: Good very quickly, me. Just in 30 seconds, we are leaving.
8: Only family, not Olita.
0: Okay.
8: I just want to shake up. When there is political will, there is going to be a wish. Mm. Political will, no, we will not just pick down good things. We won't control any issue, or they will not take very effective. So what happened to Nigeria that cannot do that? Number one, I will teach you. I saw a report here on Duano, Tipan Garage. I called you, Baba, for your lady. Senator, you know, what you guys, you can't do nothing. One day, no one can't do anything. You know what I mean? One of the people, you know, Bernard, sorry, so Bernard, sorry, you know, Timon, Bernard, you know, one,
9: wọ́n fẹ́ jẹ́ káwọn ọdún tí wọ́n ẹ̀ mẹ́sí à wọ́n ti bá padà so ń ṣe pé tí wọ́n bá wá láwọn sọ̀rọ̀
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9: 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we don see like the IBD she will now tell us that one man for
0: two
9: to one
0: paper
9: from Akashi Kereka
0: you've made your point sir yes sir Shigoni sir yeah
10: Akintola Ismail.
0: Yeah, very quickly.
10: Mr. Payal, Sherry, hold up. 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
0: 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Yeah.
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0: 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In 2023 when I talk say no be election go solve our problem in this country many people abuse me if we like let's elect Angel as president nothing we change expect we restructure and change this current system we are using. Omotayo Salawu thank you Adanla Mubarak thank you Esther Oladipupo dey here DJ Spider dey here wanna join me tomorrow on top another edition of Naija Today. My name na Victor Pius Azubike. They have your rain. Wanna enjoy the rest of our day. 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
2: All African citizens, where you are listening to me, either in the south or in abroad, wherever you are listening to me, you will not die in your place of journey. I greet all ministers of God, wherever you are listening to me. I greet every royal fathers, where you are listening to me, in your palaces. I greet all the chiefs in all the palaces wherever you are listening and this message is reaching you. I greet all politicians and those who are politicking wherever you are listening to me in all the old world. The ancient of days is asking me to pray for you that you will not be dismayed in life.
3: Lati le se ranse OPPM ti a fidikale ka si lo Kwara.
2: This message is reaching you from Omnipotent Power and Prophetic Ministry, which is situated in Kwara State.
3: Owaja wade osun be lo de Ondo ati be lo ati Eko ni bi gbogbo
2: Lagos. Our ministry is also situated in Osun in Lagos State and wherever you are listening to us.
3: Ayanmo yin o ni pade atako.
2: Your destiny will not be antagonized.
3: Eni kula bojo
2: o. Will not die untimely.
3: A fi oro re ran mi si aye wa.
2: And his message is being sent to you through me.
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2: 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Have mercy on me.
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2: 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That if you have mercy
3: on
2: me, as you are doing so,
3: ọkàn rẹ̀ abalẹ̀.
2: You will have peace of mind.
3: Ara nínú Olúwa.
2: Brethren in the Lord.
3: Ó ní kí n sọ fún wa.
2: He is asking me to tell
3: you. Kí n tó pe nọ́mbà mi.
2: Before I dictate my phone
3: number. 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
2: For those that may want to call in.
3: Jésù lọ̀nà àbáyọ.
2: Jesus is the solution.
3: Tó o bá ní Jésù.
2: If you don't have Jesus.
3: Wà á rí o.
2: search for him.
4: Wari o.
2: Search for Jesus.
4: O si le pe mi.
2: And you can also call me.
4: Se le lo ba won alufa re.
2: You can go to your pastors.
4: Ti Oluwa ti ranse.
2: That God has sent to you.
4: Ninu ijo re.
2: In your church.
4: Adara fun.
2: It will be well with you.
4: Eto kan bo lona.
2: There's a program that is oncoming.
4: Oba lagbara.
2: It's going to be powerful.
4: Ni ojo kokanlelogun osu.
2: On 21st of this month.
4: Titi di ojo kini osu kewa.
2: Till the first day of October.
4: Ni ori oke lodo wa.
2: Right in this mountain.
4: Ilu Agbeola Oro.
2: In Agbeola Oro, Para State.
4: Ofe lo ma je laaro.
2: We have free feeding in the morning.
4: Ofe ni lale.
2: Even the same thing for supper.
4: Ibi to sun gan ofe ni.
2: There are available places for you to lay your eggs.
4: Iwo sa mu to ma fi sun
2: gan. Just come with what we need to lay upon.
4: Eri re ade.
2: Your testimony will arrive.
4: Be lo Oluwa wi o.
2: So saith the Lord.
4: Amen.
2: Amen.
4: Ara ninu Oluwa.
2: Brethren in the Lord.
4: Number mi re o.
2: My phone number is this.
4: Wo won to be pe wole.
2: For those that may want to call in.
4: 080
2: Odo Ejo Odo
4: 65
2: Efa Arun
4: 90
2: Esan Odo
4: 64
2: Efa Erin
4: 01
2: Odo ati o kan
4: 080
2: Odo Ejo Odo
4: 65
2: Efa Arun
4: 90
2: Esan Odo
4: 64
2: Efa Erin
4: 01
2: Odo ati o kan.
4: Titi di ojo mejo ta ti jo pade ni ikan yi.
2: Next week when we shall come your way again on this.
4: Yeah, man, dagbere fun wa o.
2: Let me bid you goodbye.
4: Olukolo aye o ni lu won ojo.
2: This world will not trouble you.
4: O si ni je bi iwa
2: sai. You will not be guilty for coming into the world.
4: O dabo.
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0: 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You Dirty Cash, yeah!
1: Oh no, my pen has stopped.
2: Here, you can borrow my favorite pen, the Big Crystal Original.
1: Oh, your favorite pen?
2: Yes, last term, my pen died in an exam. I shook it, blew into it, and nothing happened. Then, the invigilator handed me a Big Crystal.
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4: Mo riri ifarabalẹ yin ni gbigbọ wa.
3: All we want you to do is to listen to God's word, undiluted one.
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4: A nigbagbọ pe o yẹ ka sọrọ nibi ti Bibeli ti sọrọ, ki a si dakẹ nibi ti Bibeli ti dakẹ.
3: This will give us peace of mind that we are walking in accordance with the will of God.
4: Eléyìí a fún wa ní ìfọkànbalẹ̀ wípé à ń ṣiṣẹ́ pọ̀ pẹ̀lú ìfẹ́ Ọlọ́run.
3: Today we want you to open your Bible with us to the book of Matthew chapter 7.
4: Ní òní, a fẹ́ jẹ́ kí a ṣí Bíbélì wá sí ìwé Matthew orí keje.
3: We want to look at what Jesus says from verse 15 to 20.
4: A fẹ́ gbọ́ ohun tí Jésù sọ láti ẹsẹ̀ 15 sí ẹsẹ̀ 20.
5: Beware of false prophets who come to you in sheep's clothing, but inwardly they are ravenous wolves. You will know them by their fruits. Do men gather grapes from thorn bushes or figs from thistles? Even so, every good tree bears good fruit, but a bad tree bears bad fruit. A good tree cannot bear bad fruit, nor can a bad tree bear good fruit. Every tree that does not bear good fruit is cut down and thrown into the fire. 20. Therefore, by their fruits ye shall know them.
3: In this passage that we have just listened to,
4: ni ese Bibeli ti a se katan e,
3: Jesus give a warning.
4: Jesu fun wa ni kilo.
3: And the warning is, beware of false prophets.
4: Ikilo e na ni pe ki a kiyesi awon woli eke.
3: This is what we want to look at this moment.
4: Ohun ti a fe gbojuwo ni asiko yi ni eyi.
3: If you look at the way Jesus described false prophets,
4: ti a ba gbojuwo bi Jesu se se apejuwe awon woli eke,
3: we will realize that it is dangerous to fall into their hands.
4: Awa mo wi pe o je ohun ti o lewu lati subu si won lowo.
3: Say they will come in sheep clothing,
4: o ni won wa gege bi awo agutan,
3: but inwardly they are ravening wolves.
4: Ṣugbọn apanijẹ ikoko ni won ninu.
3: Who is a false prophet?
4: Tawa ni woli eke.
3: In biblical terms,
4: ni ede Bibeli,
3: they are people who claim to speak for God.
4: Awon woyi ni won ma so wipe awon bẹnu Ọlọrun sọrọ,
3: but they deliver messages that are deceptive.
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3: and contrary to the God's truth,
4: ti o si lodi si otito Ọlọrun.
3: Let's see what Ezekiel say in chapter 13.
4: Ẹ jẹ́ kí a wo ohun tí Ezekiel orí kẹtàlá sọ,
3: and verse 3-4.
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5: 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O Israel, your prophets are like foxes in the desert.
3: This is God talking about prophets.
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3: Do you see what God says?
4: Jàre ohun tí Ọlọ́run sọ.
3: He called them prophets.
4: Ó pè wọ́n ní wòlíì.
3: But he said woe to them.
4: Ó ní ṣùgbọ́n ègbé ni fún wọn.
3: Why?
4: kini di.
6: God said they follow their own spirit.
4: Olorun so pe won tele emi ti won.
6: They have not seen anything.
4: Won ri ohunkohun.
6: Yet they claim they have seen.
4: Sugbon won so wi pe awon ri.
6: He said Israel.
4: Only Israel.
6: Your prophets are like foxes in the desert.
4: Awon woli re dabi kolokolo ni iju.
6: If God was talking about prophets in the old time.
4: Ti Olorun ba wa soro nipa woli nigba tijo.
6: And he said they were like foxes in the desert.
4: Ti o si ni won dabi kolokolo ni iju.
6: Then we can know what false prophet mean.
4: Awa mo ohun ti woli eke je.
6: In Jeremiah chapter 23.
4: Ninu we Jeremiah ori ketale ni ogun.
6: And verse 16.
4: Ese kere di ni ogun.
5: Thus said the Lord of hosts, do not listen to the words of the prophets who prophesy to you. They make you worthless. They speak a vision of their own heart, not from the mouth of the Lord.
6: You hear this place?
4: Agbon ti bi so.
6: Do not listen to the words of the prophet who prophesy to you.
4: E ma se feti si oro awon woli ti so asotele fun yin.
6: They make you worthless.
4: Won so yin di asan.
6: They speak a vision of their own heart.
4: Won soro iran inu ara won.
6: Not from the mouth of the Lord.
4: Ki se lati inu Oluwa.
6: This is the nature of false prophets.
4: Bi iseda awon woli eke se ri ni.
6: They speak of their own imagination.
4: Won ma so ohun ti awon tirakara won ro.
6: They speak deception.
4: Won ma so etan.
6: Demonic influence.
4: Etan emi esu.
6: They claim they have divine authority.
4: Won ma so wipe awon ri ase lati orun.
6: But they tell lies.
4: Sugbon kiki ro ni.
6: They mislead people away from God.
4: Won ma mu awon eyan kuro lodo Olorun.
6: They do this through false predictions.
4: Won ma se nipa pe kan ma so iran eke.
6: False teachings.
4: Eko eke.
6: And false signs.
4: Ati ise ami eke.
6: These are God's way of talking about false prophets.
4: Ona ti Olorun gba soro nipa awon woli eke ni.
6: And we must be very careful.
4: Awa ni lati kiyesi ara o.
6: That is what Jesus Christ said.
4: Ohun ti Jesu Kristi so ni.
6: That we should be aware of false prophets.
4: O ni ki a kiyesi awon woli eke.
6: Why do we need to be aware of them?
4: Kini di ti a fi lati kiyesi won?
6: If you look at all these passages we have looked at.
4: Taba wo awon ese bibeli ti a se wo.
6: They will come in sheep clothing.
4: Wọ́n wá ní àwọ̀ àgùntàn.
6: But they are ravening wolves.
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6: If the Bible reveals this about false prophets.
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6: It means you that you are listening must be very careful.
4: Ó wá túmọ̀ sí pé ẹ̀yin tí ẹ̀ ń gbọ́ wá ní láti kíyèsí.
6: Because anybody that is called prophet.
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6: He will tell you thus says the Lord.
4: A ní báyìí ni Olúwa wí.
6: He will tell you the Lord said to me.
4: A sọ fún wa pé Olúwa sọ fún mi.
6: He will tell you the Lord sent me.
4: A ní Olúwa rán mi.
6: And immediately you hear that.
4: Kété tẹ bá sì gbọ́ eléyìí.
6: If you are ignorant of the will of God.
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6: 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You want to hear what he has to say.
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6: That is the reason why you have to be very careful.
4: Ìdí ẹni tí ẹ fi láti kíyèsí ara.
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6: They speak without God's authority.
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6: False prophets will speak without God's authority.
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6: The first thing he will tell you is that God tell me.
4: Ohun àkọ́kọ́ tí àkọ́kọ́ sọ fún wa náà ni pé Ọlọ́run sọ fún mi.
6: Therefore when he say God tells him.
4: Fún ìdí èyí tó bá sọ fún wa pé Ọlọ́run ló sọ fún mi.
6: You will not want to believe is without authority. And sometimes you hear somebody who would say, the God of the calling that I receive. And therefore when they tell you the calling he received, you look at it, the calling is from God. But Bible makes us to know that there are some people who claim to be prophets, but they are talking without the authority of God. Let's go to the book of Deuteronomy and look at chapter 18. I want to read verse 20 to 22.
5: But the prophet presumes to speak a word in my name which I have not commanded him to speak, or who speaks in the name of other gods, that prophet shall die. And if you say in your heart, how shall we know the word which the Lord has not spoken? When a prophet speaks in the name of the Lord, if the thing does not happen or come to pass, that is the thing which the Lord has not spoken. The prophet has spoken it presumptuously. You shall not be afraid of him.
6: Do you see this passage of the Bible? God was telling his people. He knew so many people will want to speak in his name. You know, people, when they listen to Moses, and they saw what God was doing through him, they also wanted that kind of opportunity. And they wanted that kind of prestige.
4: What if they iru koi?
6: Therefore, how would they not be able to achieve it? It is to tell the people that God has spoken to them the way he spoke to Moses.
4: Oh no, the last is off when and when you weep alone to power sorrow. But she pa Moses sorrow.
6: But look at what God said.
4: Should be want Moses sorrow.
6: The prophet who presumed to speak a word in my name.
4: Should be only no, you could so or con ni oruko mi.
6: Which I have not commanded him to speak.
4: Ti emi ko fi fun le ase lati so.
6: Who speaks in the name of the other gods?
4: Sabi ti o soro le oruko Olorun miran.
6: That prophet shall die.
4: Ani wo di na yo
6: in that place.
4: Ni bibai.
6: God is making it known that it is possible for a prophet to speak without his authority.
4: Olorun je ki a mo wi pe o sese ki wo li soro lai se ase re.
6: There are a lot of things like that. And we can learn lessons
4: as
6: in this generation. People speak without the authority of God.
4: I
6: was a video that went viral some times ago about the so-called pastor,
4: nipa pastor kan,
6: who told his members to be eating grass. The Holy Spirit told him that his members should eat grass. And people went to the field and began to eat grass. And when you ask them what is happening, they will tell you it is God that has spoken. What about the one that has his member to be drinking petrol? The one that said all of them should buy comb. There is a particular special comb.
4: Comb
6: that is the comb they should be using.
4: Is
6: this the word of God? Anybody that is wise in the light of the scripture, we know that these people are speaking without the authority of God. They were not sent by God. Look at that verse 22. When a prophet speaks in the name of the Lord, if the thing does not happen or come to pass, that is the thing which the Lord has not spoken. The prophet has spoken it presumptuously. You shall not be afraid of him.
4: Before 2023 election, yóò tó di ètò ìdìbò 2023.
6: A popular pastor stood up in his church.
4: Pastor kan gbajúgbajà ó dìde nínú ìjọ rẹ̀.
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4: Ó jẹ́ olóṣèlú.
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4: Táwa ni ó ń parọ́.
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6: 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Yet he is the head of the church because it is his own.
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4: Ohun tí Ọlọ́run ò sọ wọ́n á ní àwọn rí.
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6: 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They will not hear of it again.
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3: Let's read verses 1-5.
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5: If there arises among you a prophet or a dreamer of dreams, and he gives you a sign or a wonder, and the sign or the wonder comes to pass, of which he spoke to you, saying, let us go after other gods, which you have not known, and let us stab them, you shall not listen to the words of that prophet or that dreamer of dreams. For the Lord your God is testing you to know whether you love the Lord your God with all your heart and with all your soul. You shall walk after the Lord your God and fear him and keep his commandment and obey his voice. You shall serve him and hold fast to him.
3: All right. In this passage,
4: yes, everybody.
3: God was telling the children of Israel.
4: Ọlọ́run sọ fún àwọn ọmọ Israel.
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4: Kí ni ìdí?
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7: 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By God's grace, we'll continue next week.
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1: 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I can say bitters, it all bow rich, rich eyes on their daughter, Nino Aguara, Yaya. 50 bitters, best people will put that here, Emulia boys to work well to fetch Shinomara. 50 bitters, who are from the position, Logi, or Moget, or sexy, but what about to work fully active in the other room? 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

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This is Agbaman. You call me. You can call me Agbale to anytime, any.

Here is one of the bands that reshaped the fortune of Juju music back in the 70s. One of the bands that re-established the stand of Juju music in the community of music genres and bands, of course, in the late 70s. 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
2: Oh.
1: MK Abiola, yeah. Same thing.
2: Yeah.
1: Look back, but who session of it has no icon, Connie.
2: Thank you.
1: Pe a Connie Century con, La Marie Rouen. 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Who really,
2: eme,
1: is Shino Peters.
2: She do wa shino to, o fe gbe mu joko ni o,
1: eme,
2: ah, badi, ah, you know that means. You know that means.
1: Sure, when you know man sorrow. But get here on your 5 minutes. So you know, say 30 minutes.
2: Oh no!
1: All right. So, Sashino Peters. Our question is: when you were born May 30, 1958. Me and that Losi Ibeyemo. Ibo no Bisi.
2: Eko.
1: Ibo Adubo Oleko.
2: Oshodi. Number 6. 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
1: Ni Oshodi.
2: Oshodi.
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2: Ti anti no wa.
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1: Chicago.
2: So I couldn't see Peters. Then I would be image.
1: Okay.
2: Lara Atishola.
1: All right. Me Oshodi, but then grow around 1966. You better
2: let you around
1: 1966 to 1966.
2: So, n to sele ni pe boya 6 months after touching me, I be lie ni sure ni won ti bi lo ba
1: granuwa
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2: adugbo kota.
1: Okay. So ibe le dagba si.
2: Yeah, ibe ni ti lo school emi ni sa African Church School.
1: Okay.
2: Ibeni to law school. So Ibeni Mudagba Simbati Mun in 9 9 9 1 on the pension in Masiko.
1: Miju Kota eh. She and Ewa exposed to music in there.
2: Yes. Muli Sokwe, yes. Because my natural being will be seen in Kerubu, Kerubu and Seraphim. Really, I will be seen in Kerubu and Seraphim. So, Ya Jokonye, she was the one of the disciples of Saint Moses or Monadi. So, ilana to fi to wa niyan. So, ni church, ni wa ni choir. Ibapu wa ni so ni the head of choir at that gender age. Yes.
1: Wow.
2: may the team play keyboard in the church. Why?
1: The agents.
2: Yes.
1: Yeah. Coin keyboard.
2: Yes.
1: Because mo lo sodo won gba ton wa laye won se koko ti pe mo se interview fun won so pa won la won ko yin ni guitar
3: emi gan mo ko guitar
1: eyin le ko shino guitar
3: la gbara olo
1: ko ti mo guitar play tele to
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1: Instrument godo wa sitting room
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0: that we can come. But in the one shake of rain, but some of us are not the cooler, our mother do not that on the office, more the cooler than a mother. I won't know. But the Western brothers are there. Now I shall walk up and believe that with me, because I didn't and he's supersonic. By that, there are more rich layer, but let me tell you what's you.
1: Now, me, but she won't rich layer. In there, not to be sure Gondewali, he joined banding. Because Gondewali was not part of
0: at all
1: Western brothers.
0: At all.
1: And there are Kujo Red too. But let's say, but the two questions, they call Mutagoko.
0: Where play money?
1: Sheikh Gondewali. As vocalist, at least.
0: Yes.
1: Ewa, where?
0: Of course. I was the captain of the band, but in the I love our God. But they repeat, oh, Jimmy, not dear. But no. Today, Emi, the second man of Fela.
1: Okay.
0: My Lossi Shrine. Ah, my double Fela.
1: Fela morning, my
0: but a man with Malba could be a queer daddy. So, man, Captain, you know, you know, you know, you know, you
1: know,
0: you know, you know, you know, you know, you know, you know, Long for you, Dario. Here, my day, about my better. One moment, one slow volume, Gitani. He died a play go loud. We have not bad vision yet. I want you to look my roof. Come on, life in my latay. It's a new Latin. I want again.
1: But I agree with fantastic guitarist, not in that Kujore.
0: Yeah, there is. He is.
1: Show employer, I want to see no supersonic.
0: Ben.
1: Okay. But I will play it off the crew.
0: But see, not suspend me. No bow.
1: Okay. But if you look at bass, bass is no one. Okay.
0: You think it, I don't play.
1: Okay. I'll play it now. I want to tell you.
0: Dio. At Ricky.
1: Not play lead.
0: No, lead wa, solo wa,
1: okay.
0: Tenor wa.
1: Okay. But press, I don't know play rara, go play guitar rara.
0: Or guy will play guitar, man by.
1: Okay. Okay.
0: So, Ashashi supersonic in Ashira Baba. Ashinishi, kutu wa diripi. I want to see London. London, Talon, 1972.
1: No, it's not a coconia. Yes, so
0: London, coconia.
1: Supersonic lens on
0: scene. Supersonic that was London.
1: No, 70. Supersonic should be. Yeah, well, that's supersonic. Chapter 75, that's our instrument.
0: 70. Chilling that you want to do only your instrument.
1: That should be 75. Okay.
0: So you understand? So, but I want London. London, London.

0: said, you are quick. Among them, you know, it's here. About so you see, and you're getting your mama. I'm a sober feminine, proud mini, she friend. About to go to stay in your lay. Eh? But now about to go to the bike, you will be a kafoka.
1: You don't know here.
0: To the program of the song.
1: 75
0: Yeah. Yes.
1: Okay.
0: With the program. 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
0: ko ti awon boys ni se salon ni America
1: mo se wa se mo memo ko le joro o
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1: Okay.
0: Singing, tiny, on a down, call flat, guitar, no man flat, young for her. To be at the battle, got an accident, could get her more. So, then, what see Kazim Titi Yawa?
1: Yoga.
0: Yoga, right? So, my father's Nigeria. Ka pay for one good bank on which Barclays Bank in by Barclays Bank. What they can pay for or go on what it did in a shagun. Our lead man there, we were doing casino. I want to enjoy. Kasi nga mo ko prefer e se ju ade kun mi to lo nle lo. 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Isegun gbe pe loga wa. 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Bi ko da bu wa duro.
1: Okay.
0: Ko de collectors. 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You want to shine a gamalo. 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A girl, come back down or do come back, madam. 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
1: 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Call it discipline in here, be.
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0: 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Bashi be.
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0: we? Me tell you, me away, me. That did you? I know I was in the king of fish and me good news.
1: That's your AMI.
0: You can be sure about the one in the boss. Ah. Killed it. Oh, that's a small life. Because my jacket won you.
1: Check on the one.
0: Oh, I just see me. Ah, see, no, now I'll be by more. Or to change. A minimum, bag, you see. It's your boy. Ah.
1: Okay.
0: Okay. So, Bashi.
1: Bigari.
0: Yes. Okay. My park not to me. Instead of me, it is on wet. My motto will be. Report from police and the police station. Only false information. She not even one of the mechanic to one until we have justice court. She case it. We have a magistrate court.
1: Justice court.
0: Our one logo. Let's buy a dajo. Let's buy a prosecutor.
1: So what the issue of pictures against Ebola Kazim at Shegun Adewale?
0: Shegun Adewale at Kazim Mambon Court at Shokona Namajo. Mbano Babodeyi.
1: Abodeyi.
0: Ulu Abodeyi. Abodeyi, you know, it's follow our story. We're going to worry. I'm going to go to the department.
1: Ti bere ti konrin e ti se koko fun
0: o o mi se so pe ma ti mo lo si so ni mo so mo pe emi e fe advance right la ma pe mi fe ke ko ni fun mi fe ke ra moto fun bo te ba ti se te ba lo tampa pelu fast tempo mi mo no wo mi le leyin boot. 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I was 16. Justice I knew about it, no, about it. 1 year you are witness contract here on here. Relationship with that Tomo Day. 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
1: okay
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1: okay
0: and I want to take music because before nobody wants to man from Port Harcourt or from Kaduna will not listen to King Sonyade or Chikomane Binsube I beg come on that thing music I want to go to 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
1: Okay. 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
0: but
1: the so,
0: but I was going to say,
1: I was going to say, so voice papa not tell it on for playing.
0: Yes.
1: And in the call playing
0: there.
1: Because I let go for any lots of Now, she any fear we in got to effect creating, shall we accept it? No ba Johnny Roger sorrow, which I think about 2 or 3 weeks ago. So moa bello on monique and so fella creates. When you fella only fear quickly could be accepted. When about your whole ball and once this is a very new jam. If we are more accepted. More so money she don't put as in money afraid to do one me she don't put has created a new style. Not necessarily a new music genre, but a new style. 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But she ain't only fear and mind, pay shaking me, shall we, Makuja?
0: Jake is a tough fella, dear friend. 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
1: Fellow Kimusia.
0: Bye. 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No, they shame. When you are not playing.
1: I'm going to wind me.
0: What do you want down? What do you
1: Ah.
0: Oh, that's a crazy boy. Down, go, go. Oh, de. What do you get? Ebani, no. Omo yesi le o ba le je don ole

Kari Mondeyi, Abolori Omo Salami, Lagilu FM 96.7, Felele Lawa, Tatin Pase, Bioba.